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2: 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And tonight, let's enjoy life. 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

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And file my nails so they don't hurt you. And lose those.

Hi. I just wanna say hello. I was just taking a walk in this deepness we belong to. In Spain we call it soledad.